Some people make a fortune, others earn a mint. My old man don't earn much. In fact, he's flipping skint.

But when his drinking, lusting, and his hunger for power became known to more and more people, the demands to do something about this outrageous man began.

You remember last year when you and I were here? We never thought there'd be an end. And I remember looking at